0: bitch next door! Mr. Sweep, for mercy's sake, don't send that little white boy up the chimney. He's weeping for fear.
1: Fear? Lord bless you, them's tears of gratitude. He's aching for it, isn't you, Sam?
2: Ah!

0: Johnny, you hide too. There's lots of room for me and you.
1: Here we are. What's going on?
0: Shh.

0: yaps just like a little old fox terrier.
1: Real old blunderbuss, ain't she?
2: What's this? Window open?
3: Sorty tracks upon the sheet.

0: Goodness gracious me, the little sweep.
1: Ah, little sweep.
0: But whatever will Miss Bagot say to him?
2: She doesn't know.
3: She needn't know.
4: And she's not to know.
1: He's a secret.
0: But what are you going to do with him?
2: Feed him. The poor boy's hungry.
3: You see, Rowan, we can't possibly hand him over to those horrible sweeps, can we?
1: No.
3: We can't possibly tell Mama, because she's away. And we can't possibly tell Miss Bagot.
2: Because she'd turn him out of the house.
3: So you are the only grown-up we can tell.
0: That's all very well for you, Miss Juliet, and for Master Gay and Miss Sophie, I dare say. But you must remember that your cousins and I are only visitors.
3: Never mind about cousins and visitors. This is our latest visitor. And when you have a visitor who is cold and hungry and covered with soot from top to toe, what do you do with him?
1: Bath him!
2: Of course you do.
5: But what about Miss Bagot?
0: Oh, bother Miss Bagot. You need not worry for a little. I saw her crossing the courtyard in her clogs.
2: Hooray! She's following the sweeps.
5: That gives us an hour to play with.
0: I'm sure I don't know if you're doing right, Miss Juliet.
3: Look at him. Does he need a bath or doesn't he?
1: Yes!
0: Would you like to have a bath, Sammy?
6: Yes, please, miss.
3: Then will you go and fill the buckets, Rowan?
0: There's warm water on the hob.
1: We'll fetch the bath from the attic.
5: I'll get some clothes from Johnny's box.
2: I'll carry water.
5: I'll light the fire.
3: I'll fetch soap and towels. Is that all clear?
1: Yes.
3: Then you stay in your cupboard, Sammy, and in 5 minutes we'll all be back for the grand transformation scene.
1: Come on!

0: an idea.
1: What is it?
0: Rowan, when will you be packing our trunks?
2: Tonight, when you are in bed.
0: Will you leave an empty space in the top of mine?
1: Oh, I see. Put Sammy in the trunk
3: and take him home with you.
4: Oh, yes!
0: Hooray!
2: But he'll stifle in a trunk.
1: No, he won't.
3: You can let him out as soon as you are clear of the house.
2: I can't think what your father and mother will say to him.
0: They'll help us. I'm positive they will.
2: And where will you keep him for tonight?
4: In the cupboard. It's the only place.
5: Quinquish is coming!
3: Who's coming?
5: Miss Baggot!
4: Where?

0: no, miss. I couldn't accept it. Really, I couldn't. Though it's very kindly meant.
1: Please do take it, Sammy.
0: But I've never seen so much money in all my life.
1: Then put it in your pocket, and you'll be a rich man.
0: Oh, but
1: quickly,
0: miss,
1: here come the others.

0: coming.
1: Into the trunk with you.
0: I'll fetch your hats and coats and mufflers.
1: In you jump. Take some bread and butter with you.
2: Goodbye, Sammy, dear, and very good luck.
3: Goodbye, dear Sammy.
1: Jolly good luck to you, Sammy.
0: Hurry, children. The coach is at the door.
3: Quickly, quickly, quickly. I can hear voices.
1: Finished.
2: Are you all right, Sammy?
4: Yes, thank you, miss. Very comfortable.
5: Come along, the pair of you. Mind the paint, or I'll know the reason why.
6: Stairs, took me wind away.
7: Terrible old house for stairs, this.
5: That's the trunk, and mind the corners.
6: I miss these. Mustn't flog a willing horse, easy does it.
7: Them stairs catch me slapping my lumbago.
5: Come along, my men.
6: Gently, ma, gently with the bearing rein. How's that strong right arm of yours, Alfred, lad?
7: It's the small of the back that does me, Tom. The spirit's willing, but the small of the back says, careful, Alfred, careful.
6: Shall we take a dab at that little old trunk?
7: Oh, no hurry, Tom. Whenever you're certain of your breath and such like.
6: Now, let's understand each other, Alfred boy. When I says free, we lift, if you take me meaning. One, two, three, and up she'll come like the morning lark.

0: 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And thank you for our holiday. Goodbye, my dears. Goodbye.
1: Quick, open the window.
2: Look, there's the trunk. They're lifting it into the coach. He's safe at last. Sammy's safe. There come the others.
1: They're climbing into the coach.
3: Goodbye, Johnny. Goodbye, twins.
4: Goodbye, goodbye.
1: And goodbye, Sammy.
0: Dear Sammy.